gotta save it for yourself. Make the coolie on the pono. So, help the other one. Or you make the coolie on the, you know, pono. It's going, it's like kind of automatic kind of. You don't need to talk and stuff going what happened. And you just gotta let them. And the stuff just waiting for when you're ready.

terrible, and I pray that it won't happen again. But then again, I hope it does, because I wanna fall in love without the part where we give up. I wonder if this still exists.